Hi, Alex Cameron here, and you're listening to Radio Rasa 107.2, hottest tunes in 2000. 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

0: Why is he put a switch, huh? 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Never that, nah, that ain't in the picture, nah. So we can't stop wise, nah. Top guys never move if it's not wise. No, no, no woman, no cry. I don't wanna see a tear when I look in those eyes. You know that one day wouldn't go by when I don't thank God that you stood at my side.
1: That's true.
0: No, Papa, don't preach. I don't know why I've got a rap on those beats. And I'm going on long like an African speech. But I touch parts that no other rapper couldn't reach. So, no, people, don't worry. You won't be getting rid of me in no hurry. They're thinking, yeah, it's cool, cause he needs his own money. But he better not get on MTV and go funny.
1: Nah, man, I won't do that.
0: Nah, girl, don't fret. I won't jet set round the world just yet. And I've got a bad memory, yes. It was never.

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Yeah, don't forget me now. Forget me not. Would it be fair if you left me out? Forget me not. And whatever you do, I beg you, please don't let me down. Check me out. Forget me not. Don't forget me now. Forget me not. Would it be fair if you left me out? Forget me not. And whatever you do, I beg you, please don't let me down. Check me out. Nah, brother, don't stress. Nah. Whatever life brings, you aren't flunking those tests. And I ain't trying to say your big brother knows best. I'm just saying you could never end up in no mess. 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

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Ah, Frankie Sinatra. 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

0: License and registration, please.
1: Excuse me, officer. What seems to be the problem?
0: You were clocked doing 85 in a 65 mile an hour zone.
1: See, this isn't my car. My car's in the shop, and this is a rental car, so I'm kind of not used to the controls, you know, how fast I was going. I might have been going a little bit too fast, but I don't think I was going that fast.
0: License and registration, please.
1: I'm on my way to Atlanta to pick up my son, you know, do the father-son thing. You know, I'm going down there to pick him up so we can spend some time together, you know, so I was just driving.
0: License and registration, please.
1: Hey, have you ever seen the Fresh Prince of Bel-Air? Yeah, you know the guy that they used to always throw out of the house, you know, the guy, yeah, that's me. That's
0: license and registration, please.
1: Okay. Here you go.
0: Try keeping the speed down, okay, movie star?
1: Thank you. 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
0: Ja.
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0: We shrink and we grow. 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

William S. Burroughs was a gentleman beatnik. William Herman was part of the Fassbinder gang. She grew up in a black and white post-war Munich. While Burroughs ate drugs on the terrace in Tangier. There's little connection, but what do I know? Maybe they met and they lifted their eyebrows.

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0: When I like to tell somebody the things I remember, is it because of the things or because of him or her?

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1: Make it a movie and end each act with a car driving away.
0: With a car driving away.
1: With a car driving away.

missing all affection for these niggas. 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Bitch, I'm busy cruising. Excuse me. 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I live to die, better that than to live a lie. I rap better than most these rap veterans. 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Mama didn't want to give birth to a nigga, should have murdered a nigga. I'm a cancer to the youth, automatics out the roof. 380 with the weave in it on site. Scariest prom nights with carrier car rides with Barry. That's Hallie, not Brent. Shooting like Brent and his brother doing what daddy I did. 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They told me that I wasn't shit, but left me in the litter box. Give it up and get a job.

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